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1: Here's your Wild Horse Resort and Casino weather update. Tonight, the skies will keep mostly cloudy with calm winds averaging around 5 to 6 miles an hour while temperatures settle into the upper 40s. Tomorrow, you'll see partly to mostly sunny skies with winds picking up a bit to see averages around 8 to 13 miles an hour with possible gusts of up to 22 miles an hour and temperature highs near 80 degrees. Get breaking news notifications and even stream this station with the Elkhorn mobile app. Download the app today.
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5: It's time for this week's Walla Walla Public Schools Focus on Education. Here's Mark Higgins.
6: Health Services Director Stacy Havman says measles concerns remain in the community. She says vaccination is the best preventative measure.
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6: In celebration of Teacher Appreciation Week, Wahigh teacher Lady Martinez reunited with her former fourth grade teacher Deborah Ambler after 26 years, thanking her for inspiring her to become a teacher.
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6: 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She's thankful for her time at Walla Walla High School.
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1: Here's your Wild Horse Resort and Casino weather update. Tonight, the skies will keep mostly cloudy with calm winds averaging around 5 to 6 miles an hour while temperatures settle into the upper 40s. Tomorrow, you'll see partly to mostly sunny skies with winds picking up a bit to see averages around 8 to 13 miles an hour with possible gusts of up to 22 miles an hour and temperature highs near 80 degrees. 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
1: Here's your Wild Horse Resort and Casino weather update. Tonight, the skies will keep mostly cloudy with calm winds averaging around 5 to 6 miles an hour while temperatures settle into the upper 40s. Tomorrow, you'll see partly to mostly sunny skies with winds picking up a bit to see averages around 8 to 13 miles an hour with possible gusts of up to 22 miles an hour and temperature highs near 80 degrees. 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
1: Here's your Wild Horse Resort and Casino weather update. Tonight, the skies will keep mostly cloudy with calm winds averaging around 5 to 6 miles an hour while temperatures settle into the upper 40s. Tomorrow, you'll see partly to mostly sunny skies with winds picking up a bit to see averages around 8 to 13 miles an hour with possible gusts of up to 22 miles an hour and temperature highs near 80 degrees. 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
1: Here's your Wild Horse Resort and Casino weather update. Tonight, the skies will keep mostly cloudy with calm winds averaging around 5 to 6 miles an hour while temperatures settle into the upper 40s. Tomorrow, you'll see partly to mostly sunny skies with winds picking up a bit to see averages around 8 to 13 miles an hour with possible gusts of up to 22 miles an hour and temperature highs near 80 degrees. 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
1: Here's your Wild Horse Resort and Casino weather update. Tonight, the skies will keep mostly cloudy with calm winds averaging around 5 to 6 miles an hour while temperatures settle into the upper 40s. Tomorrow, you'll see partly to mostly sunny skies with winds picking up a bit to see averages around 8 to 13 miles an hour with possible gusts of up to 22 miles an hour and temperature highs near 80 degrees. 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

0: 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If it's got a fiddle and steel guitar, yeah, that's our kind of country. 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
1: 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Going to be windy today in Pendleton and Hermiston. Walla Walla can expect calmer conditions. Partly sunny skies across the region with highs around 80. Tonight, conditions will be clear and calm in Pendleton and Walla Walla. Still going to be breezy, though, in Hermiston. Looking forward to the upcoming week, we can all expect plenty of sun with temperatures in the 80s. 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
1: 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Going to be windy today in Pendleton and Hermiston. Walla Walla can expect calmer conditions. Partly sunny skies across the region with highs around 80. Tonight, conditions will be clear and calm in Pendleton and Walla Walla. Still going to be breezy, though, in Hermiston. Looking forward to the upcoming week, we can all expect plenty of sun with temperatures in the 80s. 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
1: 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Going to be windy today in Pendleton and Hermiston. Walla Walla can expect calmer conditions. Partly sunny skies across the region with highs around 80. Tonight, conditions will be clear and calm in Pendleton and Walla Walla. Still going to be breezy, though, in Hermiston. Looking forward to the upcoming week, we can all expect plenty of sun with temperatures in the 80s. 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
1: 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Going to be windy today in Pendleton and Hermiston. Walla Walla can expect calmer conditions. Partly sunny skies across the region with highs around 80. Tonight, conditions will be clear and calm in Pendleton and Walla Walla. Still going to be breezy, though, in Hermiston. Looking forward to the upcoming week, we can all expect plenty of sun with temperatures in the 80s. 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
1: 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Going to be windy today in Pendleton and Hermiston. Walla Walla can expect calmer conditions. Partly sunny skies across the region with highs around 80. Tonight, conditions will be clear and calm in Pendleton and Walla Walla. Still going to be breezy, though, in Hermiston. Looking forward to the upcoming week, we can all expect plenty of sun with temperatures in the 80s. 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
1: 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Going to be windy today in Pendleton and Hermiston. Walla Walla can expect calmer conditions. Partly sunny skies across the region with highs around 80. Tonight, conditions will be clear and calm in Pendleton and Walla Walla. Still going to be breezy, though, in Hermiston. Looking forward to the upcoming week, we can all expect plenty of sun with temperatures in the 80s. 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
1: I'm Dan Tessman. 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Partly sunny this afternoon and breezy. Winds could gust as high as 22 miles per hour. Expect a high near 80 in Pendleton. It will be 82 in Hermiston and in Walla Walla. Tonight, mostly clear and it will be breezy. Winds could gust as high as 24 miles per hour. Expect a low around 46. For tomorrow, sunny with a high near 79. 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
1: I'm Dan Tessman. Here's your Wild Horse Resort and Casino weather update. Partly sunny this afternoon and breezy. Winds could gust as high as 22 miles per hour. Expect a high near 80 in Pendleton. It will be 82 in Hermiston and in Walla Walla. Tonight, mostly clear and it will be breezy. Winds could gust as high as 24 miles per hour. Expect a low around 46. For tomorrow, sunny with a high near 79. 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
1: I'm Dan Tessman. Here's your Wild Horse Resort and Casino weather update. Partly sunny this afternoon and breezy. Winds could gust as high as 22 miles per hour. Expect a high near 80 in Pendleton. It will be 82 in Hermiston and in Walla Walla. Tonight, mostly clear and it will be breezy. Winds could gust as high as 24 miles per hour. Expect a low around 46. For tomorrow, sunny with a high near 79. 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
5: 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It's making farming more efficient for the farmers. 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
1: Here's your Wild Horse Resort and Casino weather update. Tonight, the skies will be partly cloudy to mostly clear with temperature lows near 50 degrees. Tomorrow and looking into the rest of the week, the skies will be mostly clear through the week with temperatures starting Monday near 80 degrees and jumping close to 90 degrees on Tuesday, then dropping back down to the low 80s through Thursday while temperature lows keep in the low 50s through the week. 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
2: 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Do not operate vehicles or machinery while under the influence. There are many health risks associated with consumption for use only by adults 21 and older. Keep out of reach of children.
3: 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What new technologies are available to food producers?
4: 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And we have been equipped in these factories with sensors that are permanently mounted over those lines, and they get that data every 2 minutes instead of once every hour.
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1: Here's your Wild Horse Resort and Casino weather update. Tonight, the skies will be partly cloudy to mostly clear with temperature lows near 50 degrees. Tomorrow and looking into the rest of the week, the skies will be mostly clear through the week with temperatures starting Monday near 80 degrees and jumping close to 90 degrees on Tuesday, then dropping back down to the low 80s through Thursday while temperature lows keep in the low 50s through the week. 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